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2: The views expressed here during discussions, debates, and other programs are strictly that of the participants and not of the management of Radio Pakistan Toronto and CMR. Similarly, Radio Pakistan Toronto is not liable for any false, misleading messages from our advertisers. An advertiser is solely responsible for claims and litigation that may arise from airing of such ads.
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1: 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And we will take a very short break. Aapki jo request aayi hai, I will play that. And bahar ka taapman 17. Nice, beautiful day. Rainy hai, but it's beautiful. And Wednesday ko July 1st, 33 degrees Celsius. 32 degree hoga 30th June ko. So June ka end jo hai hot hoga. July ki shuruaat bhi kuch isi tarah se hogi. Air Canada flight to Halifax divert ki gayi thi Boston Logan International Airport after pilot ko medical emergency hui and it was landed safely. Short break, geet ready hai. Enjoy kare, I'll be back.
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6: Don Valley North Hyundai अब लॉयल्टी ऑफर सभी कस्टमर्स के लिए एक्सटेंड कर रहा है। पाइए 1% लीज रेट रिडक्शन, 0.5% फाइनेंस रेट रिडक्शन और $500 कैश परचेस इंसेंटिव। प्लस कोना ईवी पर स्टैकेबल कैश अप टू $2,500 तक का फायदा। एट डॉन वैली नॉर्थ हंडे, वी स्पीक योर लैंग्वेज। विजिट करें donvalleynorthhyundai.com, वुडबाइन एवेन्यू और डेनिसन स्ट्रीट, मार्कम पर। अ प्राउड मेंबर ऑफ वेन्स ऑटो ग्रुप।
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1: Ji,
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0: 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Agar if you want to assume the same tenants, you can. 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
7: Thank you, Sunny. Happy Thursday to you. 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
6: 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Are there multiple offers happening at this time, Sarabjit ji, ya aapko lag raha hai ki nahi waisa wala nahi hai jaisa crazy multiple offer wali situation jo thi?
7: 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And I'm seeing a spectrum of market majorly moving is below 1 million, between 600 to 900 majorly. And there is a market which is like above 1.5 to 2.5 million. Even that market is moving also. So people with the money, they are also kind of looking around onto it. Canada में तो वैसे ही famous है, हर कोई कहता है कि कोई deal मिले तो बताना.
6: 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Nothing wrong with that. Nothing wrong with that. I think we are all looking for a deal. 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
7: 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And the very good news about this market is, Sunny, the market जो है वो एक correction phase से निकल रही है.
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